0: the fuck out of here. Oh, shit.
1: Yeah, pass this over here, man, so we can just siph, you know what I'm saying?
0: Siph? Yo, this is for Dolo, son.
1: Yo, man, come on, pass the blunt, man.
0: Yo, chip. Chip, my chip.
1: Yo, pass the blunt, man. Yo,
0: hold it,
1: what's
0: man.
1: Up, man?
0: Yo, hold on. Oh, yo, all right. Take the fuck.
1: Yeah,
0: blunt,
1: man. What's up?
0: Damn. I ain't even get charged yet, man.
1: Come on, man. This siph, man, about damn. The good old days, man. You know what I'm saying? Jesus. See, man, a white man trying to keep this away from us, man. You know what I'm saying? Because they know when you grab this, man, you just be siphoning knowledge, building. Man. Knowledge just be building up, man. That's why they don't want no brothers to be out here, man. You know what I'm saying? That's why they're trying to make it illegal, man. Yo, check this out, man. This is a natural herb, man. You know what I'm saying? It makes your body just and your mind just go to another.
0: Yo, but ho, money, you is talking too much.
1: Yo, man, we just siphoning, man.
2: I'm talking, man. Pass the motherfucking blunt.
0: I know you letting shit burn the fuck out.
2: I hate when motherfucking do that shit.
3: Y'all know that.

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And them friends who signed paper as evidence. 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

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We are entitled. We are the press. We are entitled. We are the press. We are entitled.

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You don't know what it's like being chased by them. It is harassment under the, you know,

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1: the greatest recording organization in the world, presents a demonstration of their new stereophonic discs. 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

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Sneaky people, they will creep around you, peeking into your soul, trying to look for a hole to drown you. They are always searching for nothing. If you were to become one of these people, you would probably find yourself being hit in the head by someone who's had enough. Backstabbers, these are people who at one time or another people you trusted, and now they are